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0: The Night Shift with Robbie V on 96.9 WSIG. And earlier this week, I decided to try something new with the smoker in my house at Harrisonburg. I decided to wrap Oreos in bacon and smoke them. And let me tell you, they were absolutely delicious. But I saw that KFC is going above and beyond and is actually doing a collaboration with Oreos. Some fried chicken Oreos. Now, the outside of the cookie is going to be kind of the same, but the inside is going to be those 11 herbs and spices. Now, the only negative thing about this entire cross promotion is that you can only get them in China. So maybe if they're a big hit in China, they'll make their way over here to the U.S. One can only hope. It's 96.9 WSIG.
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2: The answer to Friday morning's Paul Obafor Bragging Rights Breakfast Quiz question was a pocket knife. We'll play again Monday at 7:30. Another chance to win the exclusive Bragging Rights hat from Paul Obafor and Stan. We start your Monday at 5:30 with the first look at traffic and weather. 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
2: Skies will be cloudy tonight with a couple of showers around, the low at 66. Tomorrow, some morning fog, then partly sunny with an afternoon thunderstorm at 81. Some more showers and thunderstorms Sunday and Monday, highs in the mid to upper 80s. 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

The Night Shift with Robbie V on 96.9 WSIG. Hope you're doing well on this Friday here in the Shenandoah Valley. It is so good to be with you. Here's Carrie Underwood. It's one of my favorites. Undo It, 96.9 WSIG.

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0: The Night Shift with Robbie V on 96.9 WSIG. The Wayne Theater welcomes the Ryan Waters Band on Friday, August 21st, a week from today. 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Yeah, he's doing something right. Now, you do have to be 18 years or older to enter, and the deadline is Wednesday, August 19th at 11:59 p.m., or essentially on at midnight. 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

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Don't you think that if Ella Langley and Morgan Wallen were to put out an album together, that it would be a number one hit? I think so. Here they are. It's I Can't Love You Anymore on The Night Shift, 96.9 WSIG.

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On a scale from 1 to 10, if you were to meet Scotty McCreery at the Rockingham County Fair, how excited would you be? 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

0: The Night Shift with Robbie V on 96.9 WSIG. And did you know that Darth Vader has incredible style? 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
3: 96.9 WSIG. Shenandoah Valley weather.
4: Cloudy skies tonight. Some showers around, but the low near 65. Tomorrow, partly sunny and humid. A thunderstorm and 81. Sunday, partly sunny.

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1: The Night Shift with Robbie V on 96.9 WSIG. So yesterday, Major League Baseball did something very unique. The Field of Dreams game. And I may try to bring the little Field of Dreams magic here to work at Harrisonburg Media Group. I'll tell you how I'm going to do that coming up after Kenny on SIG.
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0: Walking out of the corn seems like a perfect thing to do. It's the Night Shift with Robbie V on 96.9 WSIG. And yesterday, the Major League Baseball, Major League Baseball, hosted the Field of Dreams game, an inspiration from the movie Field of Dreams. And they had all the players walk out of the corn to start the game, just kind of like they do in the movie. Well, we've got a cornfield here behind the station. The corn is very high. And I thought maybe this weekend or next week sometime, before the corn gets all, you know, mowed down, that I can walk out of the corn and become a baseball player. So we're going to try that theory out next week. Just stay tuned, because I promise there will probably be a video of it. It's 96.9 WSIG.
1: 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It's Red Dirt Proud with J.B. Cloud. You'll hear music from artists like Cody Jinx, Tyler Childers, Brandi Carlile, plus outlaw tracks from Cody Johnson, Park McCollum, and Chris Stapleton. On Saturday nights, we go blue, and on Sunday nights, we go red.
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2: Skies will be cloudy tonight with a couple of showers around, the low at 66. Tomorrow, some morning fog, then partly sunny with an afternoon thunderstorm at 81. Some more showers and thunderstorms Sunday and Monday, highs in the mid to upper 80s. From the News Talk 92.1 and 550 WSVA Weather Center, I'm Frank Wilt.
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If you were to meet Rascal Flatts at the Rockingham County Fair, say they were to perform, on a scale from 1 to 10, how excited would you be to meet them? Let me know. 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

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Thank you for bringing us our food and drinks. 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

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Troy in Weir's Cave is heading home after the Rockingham County Fair, and he wanted to hear a little Jackson Dean. Troy, here you go. It's Heavens to Betsy, 96.9 WSIG.

The Night Shift with Robbie V on 96.9 WSIG. Don't forget, every Saturday from 9 until 10, it is the Helping Hand with Fritz. But tomorrow, Fritz is actually going to be off. So you got Dave Thomas and yours truly. That's right. I get off at midnight. Gonna have to go home, get a quick nap, and then wake up and be right here in the morning to help sell all those gizmos and gadgets that you have lying around the house that you're looking for a new home, or maybe you are looking for something to bring into your home. 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

The Night Shift with Robbie V on 96.9 WSIG. What has been your favorite part of the Rockingham County Fair? 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

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One more night of the Rockingham County Fair goes down tomorrow, and there's something special happening with Les Irby. I'll tell you all about it coming up after Flatland Calvary.

0: The Night Shift with Robbie V on 96.9 WSIG, inviting you to join Les Irby tomorrow night as he hosts the annual Bluegrass Show at the Rockingham County Fair. He is a staple here in the Shenandoah Valley, and he is very excited to host this year's lineup. That includes Virginia Rain and Zuma Valley. Showtime's at 6, and the show is actually included with your admission ticket. So come on out Saturday, that's tomorrow, with Les Irby to the annual Bluegrass Show at the Rockingham County Fair. 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
2: 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We start your Monday at 5:30 with the first look at traffic and weather. 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
3: 96.9 WSIG, Shenandoah Valley weather.
4: Cloudy skies tonight, some showers around, but the low near 65. Tomorrow, partly sunny and humid, a thunderstorm, and 81. Sunday, partly sunny, humid, with thunderstorms and a high at 86. More showers Monday. From the News Talk 92.1 and 550 WSVA Weather Center, I'm Frank Welch.
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Not going to lie, if Reba McEntire performed at the Rockingham County Fair and I had the chance to meet her, excitement level at an all-time high. Probably 10 out of 10, if not even higher than that. Here she is, 96.9 WSIG.

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One of the greatest of all time, Dolly Parton with Jolene on the Night Shift with Robbie V. It's 96.9 WSIG. Here's the latest from Morgan Wallen. It's been by now.

The Night Shift with Robbie V on 96.9 WSIG. So earlier today, my parents were in town, and I took them out to lunch at Gobbler Grill in Broadway. And my dad shared with me a brand new hobby that he has. He has started collecting knives. Now, this is a man that my entire life, I was not allowed to even think that I had a weapon. I wanted one of those like wooden gun things from Colonial Williamsburg when I was a kid. That was not allowed. But he is now, at his older age, collecting knives and trying his best not to hurt himself. Yes, he has cut himself a couple of times, not knowing how to, detract

0: how to, I guess, you know, detract the knife. But anyway, the things you do when you get older. Collecting knives, I guess, is on that list now. 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
1: 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I'm Craig Orndorff, the host of Weekend in the Country. 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

The Night Shift with Robbie V on 96.9 WSIG. Coming to a close. Time to punch that time clock and get the heck out of here. Let's do it again next week. 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

0: 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Every Saturday night, we're picking and grinning with the best in bluegrass. Bill Monroe, Rhonda Vincent, Ricky Skaggs, the Steel Drivers, and more. It's banjos, fiddles, harmonies, and high lonesome sound. Just the way Saturday night.
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Waylon, Dolly, George, the Statlers, and the legends you grew up loving. Saturday morning.

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1: 96.9 WSIG, Shenandoah Valley weather.
2: Cloudy skies early this morning with some fog developing, the low at 65. Later today, partly sunny and humid. Could see an afternoon thunderstorm and a high at 81. Sunday and Monday, partly sunny with afternoon thunderstorms and a high at 86. From the News Talk 92.1 and 550 WSBA Weather Center, I'm Frank Welt.
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1: The answer to Friday morning's Paul Obafor Bragging Rights Breakfast Quiz question was a pocket knife. We'll play again Monday at 7:30. Another chance to win the exclusive Bragging Rights hat from Paul Obafor and Stan. We start your Monday at 5:30 with the first look at traffic and weather. 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

0: 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And on August 22nd, two of boxing's biggest take center stage. Rolly Romero never follows the script.
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0: 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Rolly Romero versus Teofimo Lopez, August 22nd.
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1: 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It's Red Dirt Proud with JB Cloud. You'll hear music from artists like Cody Jinx, Tyler Childers, Brandi Carlile, plus outlaw tracks from Cody Johnson, Park McCollum, and Chris Stapleton. 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

Developing, the low at 65. Later today, partly sunny and humid. Could see an afternoon thunderstorm and a high at 81. Sunday and Monday, partly sunny with afternoon thunderstorms and a high at 86. 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

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Thank you for all the hard work that comes with providing for us. We appreciate you. 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
1: Do it.
0: Yeah.
1: Do it.
0: Put a little bit right here.
1: Do it.
0: Yeah.
1: Do it.

0: Las Vegas was built for stars. And on August 22nd, two of boxing's biggest take center stage. Rolly Romero never follows the script.
1: This is my game.
0: Teofimo Lopez has never needed one.
2: This guy's got a big mouth.
0: For years, they've had plenty to say.
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0: But with world championship gold on the line, can they back it?
1: Teo, I'm here. I'm going all in.
0: It's time to put up or shut up. Rolly Romero versus Teofimo Lopez, August 22nd.
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0: Thunderstorms and a high at 86. 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

0: Las Vegas was built for stars. And on August 22nd, two of boxing's biggest take center stage. Rolly Romero never follows the script.
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0: Teofimo Lopez has never needed one.
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1: 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I'm going all in.
0: It's time to put up or shut up. Rolly Romero versus Teofimo Lopez, August 22nd.
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1: Hi, everyone. I'm Craig Orndorff, the host of Weekend in the Country. 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
1: 96.9 WSIG, Shenandoah Valley weather.
2: Cloudy skies early this morning with some fog developing, the low at 65. Later today, partly sunny and humid. Could see an afternoon thunderstorm and a high at 81. Sunday and Monday, partly sunny with afternoon thunderstorms and a high at 86. From the News Talk 92.1 and 550 WSBA Weather Center, I'm Frank Welt.
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1: 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We'll play again Monday at 7:30. 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We start your Monday at 5:30 with the first look at traffic and weather. 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

0: Las Vegas was built for stars. And on August 22nd, two of boxing's biggest take center stage. Rolly Romero never follows the script.
1: This is my game.
0: Teofimo Lopez has never needed one.
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1: Teo, I'm here. I'm going all in.
0: It's time to put up or shut up. Rolly Romero versus Teofimo Lopez, August 22nd.
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4: Cloudy skies early this morning with some fog developing, the low at 65. Later today, partly sunny and humid. Could see an afternoon thunderstorm and a high at 81. Sunday and Monday, partly sunny with afternoon thunderstorms and a high at 86. 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

It's Classic Country Kickback on 96.9 WSIG, and kicking us off this week was Johnny Cash and June Carter from 1969, If I Were a Carpenter, which peaked at number two, and it won them a Grammy Award for Duo of the Year. It is Classic Country Kickback. I'm Roy Randolph in with you. Glad to have you along with me as we cruise through the classics of yesteryear that made today's country what it is. Hey, we're brought to you by Carpetech of Virginia, but we're going to keep it rolling with one by Merle Haggard from 1967. It's the title track and the second single from his album, and it was his second number one. It's Branded Man on Classic Country Kickback 96.9.

It's Classic Country Kickback on 96.9 WSIG with George Jones and Tammy Wynette from 1973. And we're going to hold on. The first of three number ones for them. Yeah. Hey, we're Classic Country Kickback, and we're brought to you by Carpetech of Virginia. Now, they're located in Broadway. And if you're looking for flooring, you need to check these guys out because you're going to love each and every step. All right, when we come back, I've got two fantastic songs coming your way. Alan O'Brien, a blue.

bluegrass banjo player wrote this song back in 79, and it's been covered by, well, let's see, Bill and James Monroe in 78, Pam Tillis in 86. But it was this group that took it to number 5 in 1986.

0: 1987, and it was on the charts for 22 weeks. Who is it and what's the song? Well, you're going to find out when Classic Country Kickback returns.
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You're bringing a few old army buddies home. You're calling from a bar. Get away from there. No, not you, honey. I was talking to the baby. Wait a minute, honey. The doorbell. Honey, could you stop at the market and

On 96.9 WSIG, and that's Loretta Lynn from 1971, and one's on the way. It's a classic that was written by Shel Silverstein, a children's book author. Yeah, he wrote Where the Sidewalk Ends and The Giving Tree, and it was his, it was her second number one, as a matter of fact. Before that, Dolly Parton, Emmylou Harris, and Linda Ronstadt, the trio, of course, from 1987, and those memories. 22 weeks on the chart. It is Classic Country Kickback. I'm Roy Randolph in with you. Glad to have you along with me on this Saturday morning. Hey, did you know that Willie Nelson is going to be in Charlottesville next month, September 20th? And we've got tickets available for you now all next week. Yeah, so be listening to WSIG for your chance to win tickets to Willie Nelson at the Ting Pavilion coming September 20th. Right now, though, it's time to tune in to some real classics with Tom T. Hall from 1975 and Faster Horses, cited in a U.S. Senate hearing, 13 to 14 weeks on the top 40 on Classic Country Kickback 96.9 WSIG.

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Cause you know, I rode a freight train north to Detroit City. And after all these years, I find that I've just been wasting my time. So I just think I'll take my foolish pride and put it on a southbound freight and ride. Go on back to the loved ones, the ones that I left waiting so far behind.

0: It's Classic Country Kickback on 96.9 WSIG with Bobby Bear from 1963 and Detroit City. With Anita Kerr Singers as background vocals on that one. Eddie Arnold before that from 1955 and You Don't Know Me, which peaked at number 10. And of course, Buck Owens from 1964 and I've Got a Tiger by the Tail, a Grammy Hall of Famer back in 1999. Hey, it is Classic Country Kickback. I'm Roy Randolph in with you. Glad to have you along with me. We're brought to you by Martin's Native Lumber, but I'll tell you more about that later on. Here's Conway Twitty from 1973, and You've Never Been This Far Before. Number one for 3 weeks and number 22 on the Hot 100 on Classic Country Kickback, 96.9 WSIG.
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0: It's Classic Country Kickback on 96.9 WSIG with Ray Price from 1959, The Same Old Me, which was written by Charlie Fuzzy Owens. Before that, Farron Young from 1971, Leaving and Saying Goodbye, which was backed by the Nashville Sounds. It is Classic Country Kickback, and we're brought to you by Martin's Native Lumber. Now, if you've got a project coming up that you're not sure what to do or what you need, go by and see these guys. They're wonderful, and they're great help, and you're located just west of Dayton on Lumber Mill Road. Hey, when we come back, I've got two great songs coming your way. In fact, there are 1969 Twin Spins coming your way. Let's see. This one was written by Dallas Frazier and A.L. Doodle Owens. It was the first recorded by Johnny Bush in 68, and then in 69, this artist released it, and it became their very first number one. Who is it? What's the song? Well, you're going to find out when Classic Country Kickback returns.
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It's Classic Country Kickback on 96.9 WSIG, and that's Mel Tillis finishing out our 1969 twin spin with These Lonely Hands. Now, that had a B-side of Cover Mama's Flowers, and it peaked at number 9. It was written by Lamar Morris and Charles Norell. And before that, it was Charlie Pride from 1969 with his very first number 1, All I Have to Offer You Is Me. It is Classic Country Kickback, and I can't believe it. We're already finishing up an hour. Golly, it goes by so bad. I tell you what, let's make it a 69 triple play with...

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1: Seems the love I've known has always been the most destructive kind. Guess that's why now I feel so old before my time. Yesterday, when I was young, the taste of life was sweet as rain upon my tongue. I teased at life

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It's Classic Country Kickback on 96.9 WSIG with Olivia Newton-John kicking off hour number two from 1973 and Let Me Be There. Now, that song was actually written by the British rock band Shadows band member John Rostel. Yeah, it peaked at number three on the adult contemporary chart, and the country chart, it went all the way up to number seven. It is Classic Country Kickback on a Saturday morning. Glad to have you along with me, Roy Randolph. We're brought to you by Trans Tech Towing. I'll tell you more about that later on. Here's Linda Ronstadt from 1975 and Love is a Rose

0: Classic Country Kickback on 96.9 WSIG, and that was Leroy Van Dyke from 1961 and Walk On By. Now, did you know that song had a B-side to it, My World Is Caving In? Yeah, so there you go. You've learned your something new for the day. Hey, it is Classic Country Kickback, and we're brought to you by TransTech Towing. Now, they have been serving the Shenandoah Valley since 1980 with, of course, towing, car repairs, and now they do dumpsters. You need to check those guys out. When we come back, I got two fantastic songs for you. This one, well, it was written by Ralph Murphy and Bobby Wood, and it's a combination of, well, country, pop, and R&B, and it's just the style this artist is known for. Who is it and what's the song? Well, you're going to find out when Classic Country Kickback returns.
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1: Las Vegas was built for stars. 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

It's Classic Country Kickback on 96.9 WSIG with Hank Williams from 1949 and Mind Your Own Business. Now, he debuted that song on the Grand Ole Opry. That's right. And it peaked at number six. It had a B-side of There'll Be No More Tears Tonight. Before that, one of my favorite pianists, Ronnie Milsap from 1982, and He Got You. That's his 32nd single release and his 20th number one from 1982. It is Classic Country Kickback. I'm Roy Randolph in with you. Glad to have you along with me. Here's Patsy Cline from 1963 and Back in Baby's Arms, part of her greatest hits album on Classic Country Kickback.

It's Classic Country Kickback on 96.9 WSIG with Don Gibson from 1961, Sea of Heartbreaks, with a B-side of I Think It's Best to Forget Me. Before that, Don Williams from 1976 and Say It Again, which was his second single from the Harmony album. And, of course, Gene Watson in there as well from 1977 and Paper Rosie. Now, originally, that was a Dallas Harm hit in 75, and he got it all the way up to number 21. But Gene got it all the way up to number 3. It is Classic Country Kickback. We're brought to you by Overkill Hill Septic Services. Now, if you got a problem, these are definitely the guys to call. We got to keep it rolling, and I've got just the song for you. Here's Larry Gatlin from 1970.

0: 96.9 WSIG, and that's Glenn Campbell from 1969, and Try a Little Kindness, which was written by Kurt Spa and Bobby Austin. Before that, Mo Bandy from 1975, and Hank Williams, You Wrote My Life. That's his first single with Columbia Records. It is Classic Country Kickback. I'm Roy Randolph in with you, and we're brought to you by Frontier Culture Museum. Now, if you're looking for affordable family fun, this is the place to check it out. And you can find out more about them at frontierculturemuseum.org. When we come back, I got great songs coming your way. Let's go with, this one. It was written by Don Earl and Nick Nixon. It's the first single from the 1972 album, A Sweeter Love. 2 weeks at number one and number 32 on the Hot 100. Who is it and what's the song? Well, you're going to find out when Classic Country Kickback returns.
1: 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Cloud. 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

It's Classic Country Kickback on 96.9 WSIG. And that, of course, was Del Reeves from 1965 and The Girl on the Billboard. 2 weeks at number one and on the charts for 20 weeks. It was his fourth entry on the country chart, but it was his only number one. Barbara Fairchild before that from 1972 with the Teddy Bear Songs. 2 weeks at number one and number 32 on the Hot 100 for her.

It is Classy Country Kickback, and we're finishing in hour number two. I can't believe how fast it goes by. Gee whiz. But I've got just the guy. Here's Marty Robbins from 1965 with a Gordon Lightfoot song. Gordon actually wrote this song during his early years in Toronto's Yorkville folk scene. It's called Ribbon of Darkness, and it peaked at number one on Classy Country Kickback 96.9 W.

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It's Classic Country Kickback on 96.9 WSIG with Stonewall Jackson from 1964 and a song that was written by his brother Wade. It became his very first number one, Don't Be Angry. It is Classic Country Kickback. I'm Roy Randolph in with you. Glad to have you along with me as we cruise through these classics together. Speaking of which, here's Jeannie Pruitt from 1973, Satin Sheets, her only number one. She cut 1,600 pink satin sheets to send out to all the different radio stations and music executives back then just to promote this song. It's coming your way on Classic Country Kickback, 96.9 WSIG.

0: It's Classic Country Kickback on 96.9 with Waylon Jennings from 1979 and Amanda. Now, that's originally on his 74 album, The Ramblin' Man, but then he re-released it in 79. It is Classic Country Kickback. I'm Roy Randolph in with you, giving you a little trivia about the songs that we love to play here on SIG. And we're brought to you by Johnson's Funeral Home. Now, their family is there for your family in your time of need. They take care of the details so you can honor your loved one's life. When we come back, I got two fantastic songs for you, and it's a tough decision which one to go with. We'll go with this one. It was first recorded by Ray Stevens back in 69. Now, this artist released it in 1970, and it was a number one and a CMA Song of the Year. Who is it? What's the song? Well, you're going to find out when Classic Country Kickback returns.
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That, of course, was Johnny Cash from 1970 and Sunday Morning Coming Down, a song that was written by Kris Kristofferson, first recorded by Ray Stevens in 69, but, of course, Johnny took it in 1970, got it all the way up to number one and CMA Song of the Year. Before that, well, it was Dottie West, of course, from 1973 with Country Sunshine. Now, she had hits in the 60s like Paper Mansions and Here Comes My Baby, but this one released this song in 73 with a B-side of Wish I Didn't Love You Anymore became a super hit. That's right. It's Classic Country Kickback. I'm Roy Randolph in with you, and we got to keep it rolling. I've got just the song. Here's Merle Haggard from 1974, An Old Man from the Mountain, his second single from the Merle Haggard Presents, his 30th album on Classic Country Kickback, 96.9 WSIG.

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It's Classic Country Kickback on 96.9 WSIG, and that was Ann Murray from 1970 with Snowbird, which was inspired by the sights in Prince Edward Island. Before that, Willie Nelson from 1978, one of my favorite renditions of Blue Skies from the musical Betsy, and it's part of his Stardust album. Speaking of Willie Nelson, did you know that he's going to be in concert in Charlottesville next month, September 20th, at the Ting Pavilion? Yeah, and did you know that we have tickets available for you next week? Yeah, so listen all week long to WSIG for your chance for some tickets to see Willie Nelson. Now, of course, before that, it was George Jones and Tammy Wynette from 1971 and Near You, originally a 47 hit by Francis Craig, but George and Tammy, well, they took it all the way up to number one. Hey, it is Classic Country Kickback. We're brought to you by Big Red's Power Washing. I met these guys out at the Rockingham County Fair. They are super nice people. 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

0: It's Classic Country Kickback on 96.9 WSIG, and that's Loretta Lynn from 1968, and Your Squaw is on the Warpath, which peaked at number three. Before that, it was Johnny Paycheck from 1977, and Slide Off Your Satin Sheets, which peaked at number seven. Hey, it is Classic Country Kickback. I'm Roy Randolph in with you, brought to you by Big Red's Power Washing. These guys are so awesome. You need to go by and say hi to them at the Rockingham County Fair. They have a great display, and they're super nice. Just go say hi. All right, so when we come back, I've got two great songs on the turntable. I kind of like this one, but we're going to go with this one. This one, well, it's from the artist album In Search of a Song, which was their very first full album after a song hunting trip in rural Kentucky. 18 weeks on the charts, and it was 2 weeks at number one. Who is it and what's the song? Well, you're going to find out when Classic Country Kickback returns.
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2: The answer to Friday morning's Paul Obafor Bragging Rights Breakfast Quiz question was a pocket knife. We'll play again Monday at 7:30. Another chance to win the exclusive Bragging Rights hat from Paul Obafor and Stan. 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

0: Bob, this is frustrating. You're reeling in one fish after another. I can't even get a bite.
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It's Classic Country Kickback on 96.9 WSIG, and that, of course, was Tom T. Hall from 1971 and the year that Clayton Delaney died. 18 weeks on the charts, 2 weeks at number one. Before that, Dolly Parton from 1970 with the Mule Skinner Blues. Now, originally, that was a 1930 Jimmy Rogers recording, but to him, it was called Blue Yodel No. 8. However, the song actually has strong influences from Tom Dixon's 1928 hit, Labor Blues. But, of course, Dolly took it all the way up to number three. It is Classic Country Kickback. I'm Roy Randolph in with you, and we're finishing out hour number three. It goes by so daggone fast. Oh well. I've got just the thing for us to get us up to the 9 o'clock hour where you could tune into Helping Hands, yeah, with Fritz, and it's your chance to buy, sell, or trade. To get us there, here's Eddie Arnold and his lifelong theme song. He recorded it four times, once in 1944, once in 1949, once again in 1955, and in 1996. Of course, this is the 55 version, which peaked at number one. It's the Cattle Call on Classic Country Kickback, 96.9 WSIG.

0: What do you have for us? Who is this?
1: Good morning. Good morning this morning. This is Rick Cash. How you doing?
0: Good, Rick. How are you, my friend?
1: Oh, pretty good. Pretty good. I'm looking for two things this morning.
0: All right.
1: One, I'm trying to see if anybody's got any 15-inch rims for a 1956 T-Bird. I need one to four, whatever you got. And also, for a 1968 Ford Galaxy 500XL disc brake car, I need a brake booster.
0: A brake booster. Okay.
1: And the number they can call is 540-280-3891.
2: 280-3891.
1: Yes, sir. Y'all have a beautiful day, sir.
0: You too, Rick. Thanks a lot, man. Appreciate it very much. It is a helping hand here on 96.9 WSIG. Dave and Robbie taking your phone calls this morning. Good morning, WSIG. You're on the helping hand. Who is this?
3: My name's Lee. How you doing today?
0: Good, Lee. How are you?
3: Pretty good. I got four tires on the rims.
0: Okay.
3: Size 265, 70, 17s. They might have 1,000 miles on them. I want $600.
0: Okay, how did we get hold of you?
3: On the phone.
2: What's the phone number?
0: Yeah, obviously.
3: 304-703-4298.
2: 304-703-4298.
3: Yes, sir.
0: All right, thanks a lot. Appreciate it very much.
3: Thank you.
0: We'll get one more call here before we start introducing you to our sponsors of the show. Good morning, WSIG. You're on the helping hand. Who is this?
4: Name's Randy.
0: Hey, Randy, what you got for us?
4: I'm looking to see if anybody's got any Homelite Bandit SX-135 Homelite weed eaters. Don't matter if they run or not. They do. They can give me a call at
2: 540-325-8692.
4: Yes, sir.
0: All right. Thank you, Randy. Appreciate it very much.
4: All right. Thank you.
0: All right. Bye-bye. It's time to talk about our friends at Liberty Arms. They're located at 1854 East Market Street, Unit 104, right behind Harbor Freight in Harrisonburg. 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Their hours, they'll be open Monday 10 to 6, and they're open 10 to 6 most days, except on Wednesday and Saturday. They're closed on Sunday. Carry over 50 brands of firearms. They also have knives, ammo, silencers, holsters, cleaning supplies, and the accessories you will need for your firearm. They also offer services from cleaning your firearm for you. They can even repair your firearm as well. In addition to their selection of new and used guns, they also buy and trade as well. And Christmas is coming. Here's a couple of words you might need to know. Layaway and consignment. And they offer that as well at Liberty Arms. And, of course, they'll handle all transfers for you as well. Again, 1854 East Market Street in Harrisonburg, Unit 104, right behind Harbor Freight. It's Liberty Arms. Their phone number is 540-209-8100. And, again, they'll be open until 5 o'clock today. Close tomorrow, open 10 to 6 on Monday. Robbie, let's go to the mailbag, the email bag, that is, and see what you got.
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0: There you go. 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It does not, but we will get it. So only send it in one time at 969WSIG.com. Back to the phones now here on The Helping Hand. Good morning, WSIG. You're on the air. Who is this?
5: Yes, this is my name's Linda.
0: Hey, Linda, what you got for us?

0: today?
1: I've got two items here. 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And it's got 131 hours on it. I'm asking $6,000, and a new one is $14,000. And my phone number is 540-244-0715.
2: 244-0715.
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0: Okay, what's your other item?
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2: 778-1264.
1: You got it.
0: All right. Thanks, Linda. Have a great weekend.
1: Y'all have a blessed weekend.
0: You too. Thanks. And I love the way Linda did that. Slowly, clearly, concisely, we could all understand. Way to go, Linda. Thanks. Everybody be like Linda today, okay? Back to the phones we go at 540-432-1128. Good morning, WSIG. You are on the Helping Hand. Who is this?
3: This is Lee again. I forgot to tell you. Them tires and rims are for a half-ton Chevrolet.
2: Gotcha. Okay. I'll make a note of that. Appreciate it.
0: Thanks for the clarification, Lee. We appreciate you, man.
3: And they're Kumos.
2: Sounds good.
0: All right. Appreciate you, man. Have a good day.
3: You too.
0: All right, bye-bye. 540-432-1128. This is the Helping Hand on 96.9 WSIG. Good morning. You're on the air. Who is this?
4: Junior.
0: Hey, Junior, what you got today, man?
4: Yes, I'm looking for scrap metal in the Harrisonburg Grotto, Ware's Cave, and maybe Waynesboro area. And I still have the Remington chainsaw and steel chainsaw for sale. And I also have a 40-foot aluminum extension ladder and a 30-couple-foot extension ladder. The phone number they can reach me at is 540-705-7125. Yes.
0: All right. Thanks so much. Appreciate it, man.
4: Yep.
0: Bye-bye. 540-432-1128, 540-432-1128. If the phone's ringing, let it ring. We'll get to you. That means you're in the queue, so to speak, for the Helping Hand. Good morning, WSIG. You're on the air. Who is this? Good morning.
5: This is Carol. 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And then I'm also looking for a transport chair. It's like a lightweight wheelchair, just folds up easy and puts in your car.
0: Mm-hmm.
5: If anyone out there has one for sale, would they please give me a call at 540-896-5110.
2: 896-5110.
5: Yes.
0: Thank you, Carol. Have a good weekend.
5: You as well.
0: Thank
5: Bye-bye.
0: You. Bye-bye. The Helping Hand rolling on here on Saturday morning on 96.9 WSIG. Good morning. This is WSIG and The Helping Hand. You're on the air. Who is this?
6: Cindy.
0: Hey, Cindy, how are you?
6: I'm great. How are you doing?
0: Fantastic. If it's any finer, I'd be twins, and you don't want that.
6: Oh, well, maybe not.
0: All right, Cindy, what you got for us today?
6: I am having a big yard sale. It's on Route 211 out of Timberville. The address is 15906 New Market Road. And we've got ladies' clothes. We've got stuff for the guys. We've got a Cabela's rifle gong. We've got a tile saw, a ladder stand, a
0: bunch
6: floor
0: of stuff.
6: Jack.
0: Yeah, you got a bunch of stuff, it sounds like.
6: All sorts of stuff.
0: All right.
6: And we got sweet corn.
0: Okay. And how long are you there today?
6: Oh, I don't know. One or two, probably.
0: Okay. All right. And if folks have questions, can they call you?
6: I'll give you my number, but I'd probably rather not.
0: Okay. Well, then we won't take your number then. We'll just do it that way.
2: Yeah, 15906 New Market Road.
6: That's correct.
2: Perfect.
6: Route 211 out of Timberville.
0: All right. Cindy, thanks so much. Have a good day. Bye-bye. Yeah, don't give it to us live on the radio because everybody's going to have it too. We don't want that. Hey, WSIG, good morning. Hello, what's up?

0: Hello. What do you have for us today?
1: This is David.
0: Hey, David, what you got?
1: Well, I got Bath and Body Works stuff for sale. Got air fryers, Bluetooth speakers, pots and pans. I mean, just a little bit of everything. Heated jackets, heated vests, vacuum cleaner, just a little bit of anything. Anybody looking for anything, they can give me a call, 540-435-5663.
2: 435-5663.
1: Yes, sir. Thank you very much.
0: Thanks a lot, David. Remember, it's three items or less here on the Helping Hand, so keep your items to three items or less so we can all get as many folks in as possible. Good morning, WSIG. You're on the Helping Hand. Who is this?
3: David.
0: Hello, David. It's David, back-to-back Davids.
3: Okay.
0: What you got for
3: us? Yes, I've got a registered Angus heifer. She's got a bull calf at side. For more information, they can call 540-325-9694.
2: 325-9694.
3: Yes, sir, and the calf was born the first week of August.
2: All right.
0: Very good, David. Thank you so much. Thanks for calling the Helping Hand.
3: Thank you.
0: All right, bye-bye. We'll get one more call here before we introduce you to another sponsor of this program. Good morning, WSIG. You're on the Helping Hand. Who is this?
4: This is Danny.
0: Hey, Danny, what's up?
4: Hey, I have two grave sites at East Lawn Memorial Gardens. They are located in the Four Gospel area. And if for more information, you can call 540-560-9608.
2: 560-9608.
4: That's it.
0: All right. Thank you, Danny. Have a great weekend.
4: Thank you. Have a good one.
0: You as well. Bye. It's time to meet one of our other fine sponsors here on the Helping Hand. Well, it's time to talk to our friends at Big Red's Power Washing, and I didn't think it was possible for Big Red to lose his voice, but Mandy's telling me that he did. Mandy, is it a lot quieter around your place?
5: It absolutely is. Besides all the noise here at the Rockingham County Fair, it is nice to not have a voice for a little while.
0: Now, did you do this on purpose, Mandy? Come on now, tell the truth.
5: I wish I could say I did, but I didn't. I believe it's from him talking to everybody this week. So I'm sure he'll be better by Monday.
0: Yeah, when I was at the fair earlier this week, he had a group. I honestly thought he was running for office. A group of folks gathered around, and he was talking, and he was very emphatic. Why don't you tell us about Big Red's Power Washing, what you guys are doing at the Rockingham County Fair one more night tonight.
5: Yes, one more night. Last night of the Rockingham County Fair. So please come on out and get all of our giveaways for all your kids, all of the adults. And just come out and say hello. We hear most of all about hearing us on the radio, and so that's what we love the most about it. So come on out and keep supporting us. We thank you for that. And come Monday, he'll be back at it. It's got a farm in Middlebrook.
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0: If he answers today, it may all sound like this: "Hi, Big Red's Power Washing."
5: Absolutely.
0: Mandy, enjoy the quiet time in the last night of the fair. Thank you so much for your time today.
5: Thank you. Have a great Saturday.
0: Thank you, Mandy, very much. Big Red's Power Washing, a fine sponsor of this program. Another Big Red we have.
2: That's
0: here.
2: Right.
0: That's Big Red. Robbie over here is going to run through some things that are sent in on 96.9WSIG.com.
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0: And again, those items submitted online at 969wsig.com. You can do that. If you do it after the show starts today, they won't make it till next week. Really, after about 8:45, that's sort of the cutoff every week. So get your email submissions in before 8:45 that Saturday morning. Otherwise, it goes to the next week. But it will go on the air next week. So again, 969WSIG.com. The phone number here is 540-432-1128. Back to the phones we go. Good morning, WSIG. You're on The Helping Hand. Who's this?
6: Good morning. This is Doris.
0: Hello, Doris. What you got for us today?
6: I have a 6-foot pedestal dining room table with 6 chairs. Oak. It's really pretty. It has a middle leaf in it that folds down into the table, and then it will make about a 4-foot round table. And I can send pictures by text if anybody wants to see it. I'd like $450 or best offer for that set. And then I have a 7-foot real pretty Christmas tree that I'm giving away if anybody can use it. And I also have some pretty unusual lights to go on it. It's not a pre-lit tree, but the lights are really pretty on it.
0: Okay.
6: So if anybody wants that, that's free. And my number is 540-743-1435, and I'm in Luray.
2: 743-1435.
6: Yes, sir.
0: Free Christmas tree and then some. Thanks so much. Have a great day. We appreciate it very much.
6: You too. You're doing a good job.
0: Thank you. I appreciate that. Have a good day. Bye-bye. 540-432-1128. It is The Helping Hand here on WSIG. Back to the phones we go. Good morning, WSIG. Who is this?
7: Sam.
0: Hey, Sam. What you got for us today?
7: I have some 5'11 shorts. They're brand new. Never been worn. Still in the package. They're size 34. And I'm asking $20 a pair,
2: 540-810-1832.
7: Thank you.
0: Thank you very much. Appreciate it, Sam. Bye-bye. Helping Hand here on 96.9 WSIG. Good morning, WSIG. You're on The Helping Hand. Who is this?
8: This is Mike.
0: Hey, Mike. What's up?
8: I have a pool table that I'd like to sell. It has everything with it, the balls, rack, and the sticks. I like $150 for it, cash. And it's not a slate bottom. And it'd be good for someone with some teenage children to play on.
0: All right. How do we get a hold of you?
8: 540-879-3101.
2: 879-3101.
8: Yes, sir.
0: All right, thanks, Mike. Have a good day, man.
8: Thank you.
0: All right, bye-bye. The Helping Hand here on 96.9 WSIG, Dave and Robbie. Fritz is off today. Dave sitting in for Fritz. Robbie's on the other side there. Topping everything up, keeping everything going along here. Good morning, WSIG. You're on The Helping Hand. Who is this?
9: This is Jimmy.
0: Hey, Jimmy, what's up?
9: I have a Tomboy fiberglass boat with trailer. And I also have a aluminum canoe with oars. And also I have an electric Kimball organ.
0: All right.
9: Okay. And my number is 540-810-9658.
2: 810-9658.
9: Yes.
0: All right, thanks so much. We appreciate the call.
9: Thank you.
0: All right, bye-bye. Traffic update for you, 81 southbound at mile marker 289 in Shenandoah County. 81 southbound, mile marker 289 in Shenandoah County. There is a disabled vehicle that could be causing some delays. Again, it's Interstate 81 southbound, mile marker 289.1 in Shenandoah County. A disabled vehicle there could be causing some issues. And, of course, traffic updates are brought to you by Big L Tire Pros. Otherwise, motorist retires for less. Hello, WSIG. Good morning. Who is this?
10: This is Lee.
0: Hey, Lee, what's up?
10: Hey, I got a brand new set of tires. for a SUV, a 225/65R17.
0: Okay.
10: Asking $300.
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10: 4945, yes, sir.
0: I got it, man. Thanks so much, Lee.
10: All right, thanks, buddy.
0: Bye-bye. 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If the phone is ringing, let it ring. We'll get to you in just a second. Good morning, WSIG. Hello, you're on the Helping Hand. Who is this?
11: This is Becky.
0: Hello, Becky. What you got
11: How
0: for
11: are
0: us?
11: You?
0: I'm good, thanks. How are you?
11: I have a Thomas skid steer, $8,000. And the number you can call is 540-335-7483.
2: 335-7483.
11: Yes.
0: Thanks, Becky.
11: Thank you.
0: All right, bye-bye. Oh, my God, Becky, look at her skid steer. 540-432-1128. Good morning, WSIG. It's the Helping Hand. Who is this?
12: Good morning, it's JC.
0: Hey, JC, what you got?

0: asking $4,000.
1: What's the number?
0: It has a nice tarp kit on it.
2: Okay. And how do we get a hold of you?
0: 540-430-6115.
1: 430-6115.
0: Yes.
2: All right, very good. Thanks so much. We appreciate it.
0: Thank you.
2: That truck would haul me and Robbie.
1: Yes. Yes, it would.
2: We put it to the max, but it would haul me and Robbie. All right, it's time to introduce you to another one of our fine sponsors, talking about Marco Metals. They are the top choice in the Valley for roofing and siding and accessories. They believe in combining premium product and competitive prices to go along with it. But to them, it's more than just turning a profit as a business. They're here to serve the community by being a positive light, and they want to you to believe that they're going to interact with you in a fashion that's going to keep you coming back, and you're going to refer them to your friends. They've got a platinum rule. They call it Matthew 7's golden rule. As a rule in their work and their service, instead of treating others how Marco Metals wants to be treated, the platinum rule is they treat others how their customers want to be treated. So they're putting you first in their business, which is a good thing. They offer and specialize in cutting to order roofing panels, trims, and all accessories for the job at hand. They even offer custom projects for jobs that require some finesse. 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And the types of jobs they're passionate about, they handle everything from residential, commercial, and even agricultural. And they're hiring, too. So if you've got experience in this, listen, they can do it all for you. Give the folks at Marco Metals a call. They will take good care of you. Marco Metals. Again, they're happy to be a sponsor of The Helping Hand here on 96.9 WSIG. Robbie, let's go back to the email bag and see what else is happening out there, what folks are trying to buy, sell, or promote today.
1: 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Looking to buy firewood. My husband and I are disabled and can't go out without to cut it, so we are looking for some firewood, 540-487-5007. And one last one, looking to sell free barn cats and kittens. Great mice catchers. Two black, two calico rest are orange ones. Five of them have been fixed. If you want some cats and kittens for your barn, 540-280-0685.
2: And again, those items were submitted online at 969wsig.com. 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Get them submitted up till about 8:45 on Saturday morning. That's the cutoff point. And then anything that comes in after that, anything that's coming after 8:45 this morning, will go on next week's list for The Helping Hand at 969wsig.com. Back to the phones we go. Good morning, WSIG. You're on The Helping Hand. Who is this?
3: This is Gary. Could I get the number for the man looking for Thunderbird wheels?
2: Sure.
1: Thunderbird wheels. Yes. Give me one second.
2: Yeah, that call came in a little while ago. I was thinking, man, that's a very specific item, but somebody in the Valley's probably going to have access to it. So hopefully, Robbie can dig that number up here. We can connect the two of you. It's kind of what this purpose of this show is to connect folks.
1: All right. Yes, it is 304-703-4298. I believe that is correct.
3: 304-703-9728. Thank you very much.
2: You're very welcome. Thanks a lot. Have a good weekend. Thanks for calling The Helping Hand here at 540-432-1128. Again, if it's ringing, let it keep ringing because we're going to get to you. Good morning, WSIG. You're on the air. Who is this?
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0: Yes, sir.
2: All right.
1: Thanks so much. We appreciate the phone call. Bye-bye. It's the Helping Hand here on 96.9 WSIG.com. Once again, a little traffic update for you. If you're in Shenandoah County, 81 southbound, mile marker 289.1. A disabled vehicle there is causing some delays. Shenandoah County, 81 southbound, mile marker 289.1. We've got a disabled vehicle, could be causing some delays, so be careful in that area. Traffic updates, as always, are brought to you by Big L Tire Pros with the Wise Motorist. Three tires for less. Hello, WSIG. You indeed are on the Helping Hand. Who is this?
3: This is Mike.
1: Hey, Mike, what's up?
3: Okay, I'm looking for a five-speed automatic transmission for a 2006 Dodge Dakota SLT four-wheel drive. And it's got the hook up to a 4.7 V8 at a reasonable price.
1: Okay.
3: And my phone number is 540-421-2702.
2: 421-2702.
3: Yes, sir.
1: All right. Thanks a lot. We appreciate the phone call.
3: All right. Thank you now.
1: You're welcome. It's the Helping Hand here on 96.9WSIG.com. Let's take one more call. We'll introduce you to another fine sponsor. Hello, WSIG. Good morning. Who is this? You're on the air.
4: This is Jim.
1: Hey, Jim. 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
4: Thank you, and have a good day.
1: You too. Thanks so much for calling the Helping Hand here on WSIG. It's time to talk about our friends at T-Bowl Lanes in Shenandoah. Robbie, you look like a man that could sling a bowling ball.
2: What can I do? I do.
1: Yeah, you may not sling it straight. It may go three lanes over, but he's going to sling it.
2: You know what? I was quite the bowler growing up, won some trophies. So
1: did you really?
2: Quite the bowler.
1: So we're going to start calling you Kingpin.
2: You should, okay. Honestly.
1: So it's Dave and Kingpin here. 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It's the only sanctioned duck pin alley in Virginia, providing a unique experience with smaller balls and pins, featuring a full bar and food service. 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You're going to go with your family, have a good time. 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I mean, and they're going to provide that for you here. 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Again, the full bar and food options for takeout as well. 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It's T-Bowl Lanes in Shenandoah, 415 North 5th Street in Shenandoah. 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The only duck pin alley, sanctioned duck pin alley in Virginia. 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
1: 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Good morning, WSIG. You're on the Helping Hand. Who is this?
5: This is Randy. I called a while ago about weed eaters. I just wanted to put it back on.

0: Hey, somebody get out of bed a little late or something. I got, I'm looking to buy a Homalite Bandit SX-135 weed eaters. They can run or not run. If anybody's got any, give me a call at 540-325-8692.
1: All right. Thank you, Randy, very much. We appreciate the phone call. Of course, this list will be up on 969WSIG.com. Once the show is over, it'll be posted there shortly thereafter. Hey, WSIG, good morning. You're on The Helping Hand. Who is this?
2: This Peggy.
1: Hey, Peggy, what you got?
2: I got a commercial meat saw. It's for deer meat. And it's even got the sausage thing hooked to it, where you make sausage.
1: All right.
2: I like to sell it or trade it for 3 good loads of wood. It don't matter. And I also got a old hamburger grinder that you crank with your hand. I guess you can do sausage or hamburger, either one, and it's on a stand. And if anybody's interested, they can call me at 826-203-9554.
3: 826-203-9554.
2: Yes, sir.
1: All right. Thanks so much, Peggy. Have a great weekend. Thank you for calling.
2: You too.
1: Bye-bye. Thanks. All right. 9:36 rolling on here, The Helping Hand on a Saturday morning on WSIG. Good morning. You're on The Helping Hand with Dave and Kingpin over there. Who is this?
4: Yes, sir. This is Keith.
1: Hey, Keith. What you got, man?
4: All right, buddy. Hey, first thing I have is I got some weeping willow trees that's already potted and ready to go. If anybody's interested in them, they can give me a call. Also, if anybody has any scrap metal or any builders any help clean out or anything like that, I have trailer. I can help haul stuff away. And also, I have some lawnmower parts. I got hoods, decks, few motors, just about anything you need, starters, whatever.
3: And what's the phone number?
4: Yeah, if anybody's interested in that, they can give me a call at 540-435-3222.
3: 435-3222.
4: Correct.
1: All right, gotcha.
4: All
1: thanks,
4: right,
1: Keith.
4: Y'all have a great weekend.
1: You too. Bye-bye. It is The Helping Hand here, 540-432-1128. If you're ringing, keep it ringing because we're going to answer like right now. Good morning, WSIG. You're on The Helping Hand. Who's this?
5: This is Leon.
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5: That's right. Thank you.
1: Thank you very much. Thanks for calling The Helping Hand here at 96.9 WSIG. Again, you can submit items during the week at 969WSIG.com. Those will make the air. If you submit now, it'll make the air for next week, and we'll post the list of the items that are called in or emailed in or sent in to us via the website shortly after the show is over. WSIG, The Helping Hand, good morning. You're on the air. Who's this?
6: Yes, this is Steve. I just called. I had the push mower and the snow blower on there. I give you the wrong number.
1: Okay.
6: 540-292.
1: 6062.
6: 292-6062. Yes, sir.
1: All right, gotcha.
6: For the push mower and the snow blower.
1: Okay.
6: Yes, sir. Thank you.
1: We'll correct that. Thanks so much for calling back. We appreciate it very much. Because somebody's going to get a phone call going, I ain't got no snow blower. What you talking about? Hey, WSIG, good morning. You're on The Helping Hand. Who is this?
7: This is Alan.
1: Hey, Alan, what you got?
7: I got a wheelbar. It's an older wheelbar that's just like new. It's been kept inside. A big, strong handles. Someone needs to use a wheelbar. It's a good one.
1: All right.
7: Asking $50 for it.
1: And your number, please.
7: 540-532-0063.
3: 532-0063.
7: Yes, sir.
1: All right. Thanks so much, Alan. We appreciate it very much. Have a good weekend.
7: Okay.
1: All right. Bye-bye.
7: Thank you.
1: Remember, turn your radio down when you're calling in because there is a delay.

0: So if you're waiting to hear yourself on the air, you're going to be a little gappy there. There's going to be a little bit of a delay. So turn your radio down when you call in. Good morning, WSIG, The Helping Hand. Hello, who's this?
1: This is Steve.
0: Hello, Steve. What you got for us?
1: Well, I'm going to clean out my tack room, and I've got several different styles of saddles. I mean, they're all Western saddles, different sizes, from pony to draft.
0: Okay.
1: They're all in really good shape. I'm going to sell them pretty cheap. If anybody's interested, I'm in the Elkton area. The number is 540-718-0781.
2: Some saddles for sale, 718-0781.
1: That's it. Thank you.
0: Thank you very much. Saddle on up and head over to Steve's and get yourself a saddle. He'll take good care of you. One more call and we'll introduce you to another sponsor. Hello, WSIG. You're on The Helping Hand. Good morning. Who is this?
3: My name's Doug.
0: Hey, Doug, what you got?
3: I'm looking for an inexpensive four-wheel drive four-wheeler in the Harrisonburg area or somebody that can possibly deliver it because I don't have a way to pick it up. And it needs to be reasonable price and in decent shape. And my number is
2: 540-383-3612.
3: 383-3612. Yes, sir.
0: All right. Thank you very much, Doug. We appreciate it very much. And The Helping Hand rolling on here on 96.9 WSIG. Well, it's time to catch up with another one of our great sponsors here on The Helping Hand, Lee at the Little Red Barn in Harrisonburg. Lee, how are you this morning?
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4: We're located southeast of Harrisonburg for the JMU Port Road exit. Go east on Port Road about two and a half miles. You get the Stone Spring Road beside the neighborhood Walmart and the new hotel. Turn right, Stone Spring Road. 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At the F&M Bank, Ridgedale Road, turn left 0.6 mile. On the left, we'll be here today till 4 o'clock. 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
0: the number off, huh?
2: They did leave a number off, but
0: Rutrow Raggy.
2: 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And then looking to sell women's SpongeBob SquarePants. 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
0: 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You can submit items during the week, and of course, if it comes in before 8:45 on Saturday morning, we'll get it and pull it off and read it on the air and then post it on the website once this show is over. It is The Helping Hand, 540-432-1128. Back to the phones we go, less than 15 minutes in the program. Good morning, WSIG. Who is this?
5: This is Alan.
0: Hey, Alan, what you got for us today?
5: Yes, sir. Hey, I got three sets of front seats. I'm out of like a 2000 model Ford Super Duty. And they're gray cloth, and phone number is 540-290-4401. And just call about the price.
2: 290-4401.
5: Yes, sir.
0: All right. He'll discuss the price with you then. Thanks so much. We appreciate the phone call.
5: Thank you.
0: Thanks. Bye. Thanks for calling The Helping Hand here at 96.9 WSIG. This is Shenandoah Valley Tradition. Hello, WSIG. You are on The Helping Hand. Who is this?
6: Diane.
0: Diane, what do you have for us today, please?
6: I have a 58-inch flat-screen TV, Panasonic, with wall mount and table stand. I want $75 for it.
0: All right, what's your number?
6: 540-810-1054.
2: All right, 810-1054.
6: Yes.
0: Thank you so much, Diane. Have a great weekend.
6: Thank you. You right. too.
0: Thanks. Bye-bye. Thanks for calling The Helping Hand here, 540-432-1128. Good morning, WSIG. You're on the air. Who is this?
7: My name is Todd.
0: Hey, Todd. What do you have for us today?
7: I'm selling my stepmom's vehicle. She has a 2018 Chevy Cruze. It's got 51,000 miles on it. Only second owner. Everything works good. Tires, everything's good. Been washed, detailed, everything. Got it for sale for $8,500.
2: What's the number?
7: 540-486-6785.
2: 486-6785.
7: Yes, sir.
0: All right. Thanks, Todd. Thanks for calling. Appreciate it, man.
7: All right.
0: All right. Bye-bye.
7: Thank you.
0: It's The Helping Hand here at 96.9 WSIG. Dave and Kingpin taking your phone calls. Good morning, WSIG. Hello.
8: Hey,
0: you're on the air.
8: Good morning, young man.
0: Hey, Lou. How are you?
8: Oh, you're doing an excellent job up there, sir.
0: Well, thank you very much. What do you have for us today? Who is this, first of all?
8: I am Jack Edmonds.
0: Okay. What you got, Jack?
8: I got a old-time foot steward thing. You shine your shoes, got shoes, you know, got the stuff you shine your shoes with, and all in this container. It's antique. I would take $20 for it.
0: Okay.
8: And I got a backpack. You can put ice in it. It keeps stuff cold, and you travel or go on fishing. It's for somebody's in college.
0: Yeah, sure. Okay.
8: It's for that. It's pretty good heavy duty backpack thing.
0: And how much you want for that?
8: I don't know, $25.
0: All right, that sounds like a deal. How do we get a hold of you?
8: The number is
2: 335-2977.
8: 335-2977. Yeah, you're doing
0: an excellent job, sir. Thank you very much, Jack. We appreciate you listening. Appreciate your phone call. You have an awesome weekend, okay?
8: You have too. Lord bless you.
0: Thank you. You as well. I appreciate that very much. Thanks for calling, Jack. Bye-bye. It's The Helping Hand here at 96.9 WSIG. We've got about 10 more minutes. Got to move along to make sure to try to get as many calls on the air as we can. Good morning, WSIG. Hello. You're on the air. Who is this?
9: Good morning.
0: Good morning.
9: This is Mac.
0: Hey, Mac, what you got for us today?
9: I have for sale today an extension ladder. This is it's a fiberglass ladder, 32-foot extension ladder. It's OSHA rated for 300 pounds, and it has the stabilizer bar on the top of it. Okay, and I'm asking $330 for the ladder, and if it's depending on where the purchaser lives, I could possibly deliver it for them.
0: Now, how do we get a hold of you?
9: Yep, my number is 540-820-4300.
2: 820-4300.
9: You got it. Thank you so very much, guys.
0: Mac, thanks a lot. Have a great weekend. We appreciate you calling.
9: Wish you the same.
0: Thanks. Bye-bye. Yeah, thanks for listening to The Helping Hand here on 96.9 WSIG.com and on, of course, on the mobile app as well. If you've not downloaded our mobile app, you should do that because, well, we can be right there in your pocket with you. Hey, WSIG, good morning. You're on The Helping Hand. Who is this?
10: This is Johnny.
0: Hey, Johnny.
10: How are you this morning?
0: Good, Johnny. How are you?
10: I'm doing good. I have two items I'd like to list, please.
0: Okay, fire away.
10: Okay, I have a Troy-built rototiller. It's the workhorse, the big one. I'd like to sell that. I'm asking $500 for it, and it's in really good shape, been kept inside. And then my next item is a Kubota lawnmower lift. It's one sets on the garage floor, and you pull your mower on it, and then you can pump it up and raise it up off the ground to shorten the blades or do maintenance on it or whatever. It's I've used it one time. It sells for $250 new, and I'm asking $150 for it. It's just like a brand new one.
0: All right. How we get a hold of you?
10: 540-383-2506.
2: 383-2506.
10: Yes, sir. Have a blessed day.
0: You do the same. Thank you so much. We appreciate that.
10: Thank you, bud.
0: One more call here, and then we'll introduce you to our final sponsor of The Helping Hand today. Good morning, WSIG. You're on the air. Who is this?
11: Hey, this is Walter. 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
2: Can you repeat that number one more time, a little bit slower?
11: It's 434-806-8249.
2: 434-806-8249.
11: That is correct.
0: All right. Thank you so much. We appreciate the call. Have a great weekend.
11: You too, buddy. Bye.
0: All right. Thank you very much. It is The Helping Hand here on 96.9WSIG.com. We've got one more fine sponsor we want to recognize on The Helping Hand today, and, of course, Country Road Antiques. And Joe is joining us on the phone. Joe, good morning. How in the world are you?
12: I'm doing great. How are you today?
0: Doing fantastic. Why don't you tell us about some of the things, because I know it's probably impossible to tell us about all the things you have at Country Road Antiques.
12: Oh, my goodness. We've got a little bit of everything. We've got football, basketball, baseball cards, Civil War stuff, World War One, World War Two. We have all types of antique glassware. We've got furniture. I could just continue on and on and on. Toys, antique toys, new toys, pretty much everything.
0: All right, tell us about some of the other unique booths you've got there, because I know you've got a wide variety of things for folks who might look and be for, maybe it's not too early to start Christmas shopping, is it?
12: Oh, Lord, no. Definitely not too early to start Christmas shopping. So we've got knives, we've got, it all depends on what somebody's looking for. We've just got a lot of stuff.
0: A lot of stuff, and I understand two things from what Fritz tells me. Wear comfortable shoes and make a plan to be there for a while, because there is so much to see.
12: Oh, yes. Oh, yes. The building is a lot bigger inside than what it looks from the outside. We've got over 72 vendors, and it's right at 8,000 square feet.
0: Well, that is a lot of space. Joe's with us from Country Road Antiques. Joe, tell us how we find you.
12: We are right off exit 269. Just follow Shenandoah Cavern signs. And if you're on the Route 11, just the same thing. Follow Shenandoah Cavern signs. Turn on the Caverns Road. We're open Monday through Thursday from 10 to 5. And Friday, Saturdays, and Sundays, 10 to 6.
0: Joe at Country Road Antiques. Always a pleasure to talk with you. Thanks so much, Joe. Have a great weekend.
12: Hey, thank you. You too.
0: All right. Thank you very much, Joe. Let's get a few more items, or I guess the final items we have left that were submitted online at 96.9WSIG.com.
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0: All right. Thank you very much. And again, those items were submitted online at 969WSIG.com. You've got to get your submissions in before 8:45 or so on the Saturday morning of the show. If it comes in after that point, it'll be carried over to the following week. We've got just about 4.5 minutes, a little less than 4.5 minutes left of the program. So let's get back to the phones. 540-432-1128. Hey, WSIG, you're on the Helping Hand. Who is this?
13: Francis.
0: What you got for us today?
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13: You got it. Thank you, guys.
0: Right. Thanks so much.
13: Appreciate it.
0: All right. Hey, have a good weekend. Bye-bye. The Helping Hand here on 96.9 WSIG 540-432-1128. Good morning, WSIG. You're on The Helping Hand. Who is this?
14: Yes, my name is Linda. I called while ago and I forgot to add something to my list.
2: Okay.
14: Okay, I have two gun cabinets for sale. They're custom built. They're of oak. They both run about 22 inches deep, about 4 foot wide, and about 7.5 foot tall. One of them has lights in it and holds 14 guns, and the other one doesn't have lights in it and holds 11 guns.
2: Now, what's the number again?
14: 540-244-0715.
2: 244-0715.
14: Yes, sir. Thank you.
0: Thank you very much. Bye-bye. It is The Helping Hand here. We got about 2.5 minutes left of the program. Good morning, WSIG. You're on the radio. Who is this?
15: This is Wayne.
0: Wayne, what you got?
15: I got two Cub Cadet mowers for parts, a push mower, and a Holler one-wheel garden tiller for sale. And my number is 540-271-0384.
2: 271-0384.
15: Yes.
0: All right. Thanks so much, Wayne. Have a good weekend.
15: Well, thank you.
0: All right. Bye-bye. Good morning, WSIG. You're on The Helping Hand. Okay. They decided not to hang around with us for a while. Hey, WSIG. Good morning. You're on The Helping Hand. Who is this?
16: Yes. I need a number. I missed it for a Husqvarna mower fell ahead for sale.
0: All right.
2: All right.
0: Bobby's going to have to thumb through the submissions there. I believe that was sent in on the website, if we're not mistaken.
2: It was. All right, here we go. You ready?
16: Yeah.
2: All right, 540.
16: Yeah.
2: 742. This is the one that only had nine numbers.
0: Ah, it's only got nine numbers, yeah.
2: But
16: 742 what?
2: 742-3772.
16: Thank you.
0: Yep. Thanks, bye-bye. All right, we're coming up on about a minute left. We might be able to squeeze two more calls in here. Hi, WSIG. Okay, that doesn't count. Good morning, WSIG. Hello, you're on The Helping Hand. Who is this?
17: This is Sarah.
0: Sarah, what you got?
17: I have a lot of tomatoes for sale today. I have red tomatoes. I have old German tomatoes, and I have some Cherokee purple tomatoes. And I also have canning tomatoes for sale today. And I have 4 half-bushel boxes of green beans for sale today.
0: Okay.
17: And I have also have some cucumbers, squash, and zucchini. And I'm at 638 Pleasant View Road, Mount Jackson. And my phone number is 540-914-3282.
2: 540-814-3282.
17: Yes, sir.
0: All right. Thank you very much. We appreciate the phone call.
17: Thank you, and have a great day.
0: You too. Bye-bye. And that is all the time we have here for the Helping Hand this week. We apologize. We did not get to your call. So many calls coming in. We appreciate your support for the Helping Hand each and every week. Fritz will be back with you, at least he better be, next Saturday morning at 9 o'clock. Again, don't forget, you can submit items online for the Helping Hand during the week at 96.9WSIG.com.
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0: Zach Top on 96.9 WSIG. Lisa J in for my buddy Fritz just for a couple of hours. We are talking about Dolly Parton right now. She was supposed to make a personal appearance at her amusement park because there's some big roller coaster. A brand new roller coaster is getting unveiled. People were really excited to see her too, but unfortunately at the last minute, just the day before, she canceled. Now, these are her words, not mine, but she said, "I'm still in Nashville, and I'm sorry about that. I'm supposed to be there in person like we planned. And now I've told you all before, all my fans, that I've had a few little health issues, and sometimes I get a little dizzy, and I get a little dehydrated, and now I'm dehydrated." She said, "So I guess if your doctor tells you you ain't traveling this week, you ain't traveling this week." We certainly hope Dolly enjoys a speedy recovery. We miss seeing her out and about, but we can always find her right here in the music library in 96.9 WSIG.
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0: Mark Chestnut on 96.9 WSIG. Lisa J. in the midday just read an article about country star Colt Ford. You might have heard about his car accident. Actually, not a car. It was a bus crash that just happened a couple of days ago. He wasn't alone. He wasn't on his own. He went through a pretty dramatic rescue. In his words, he said, one minute you're headed to Germany for a show and prepping for a single release. The next thing you know, your bus is in a ditch and you're getting pulled through a windshield with a broken shoulder by first responders. Now, Colt's 56 years old, and like I said, he's pretty banged up. And he said the crew is a little banged up as well, but they're still here. He didn't share any more details on the crash and where it took place, but unfortunately, he is supposed to be in Germany for a show today. So chances are excellent he won't be making that. But fortunately for technology and modern day planning, he can reschedule. All of their health and safety is so much more important. Well, what's important to us is country music. We're going to get back to it now on 96.9 WSIG.
1: 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Waylon, Dolly, George, the Statlers, and the legends you grew up loving. Saturday.
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We're thankful for you, too. And I'm thankful for the Willie Nelson Show that was added to the Ting Pavilion. We knew he was already going to Virginia Beach on September 26th. What we didn't know is he was coming to Charlottesville on the 20th. We've got your tickets and lots of them all next week. 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

0: Tim McGraw on 96.9 WSIG. Lisa J, spending just a couple hours with you on this fine Saturday. Dave Thomas from the Real Country Morning Show, who usually gets up with you dark and early every weekday morning, popped his head in, covered for our buddy Fritz, and ran a rousing edition of The Helping Hand. Now, don't worry, Fritz will be back next week. I know, because I'll be sitting in with him. But if you're still looking for all of the items that were being bought, sold, and traded this week that you heard on the air, you just go over to 969WSIG.com. Click the button that says Helping Hand, and it'll all be listed right there for you.
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0: 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And on August 22nd, two of boxing's biggest take center stage. Rolly Romero never follows the script.
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0: It's time to put up or shut up. Rolly Romero versus Teofimo Lopez, August 22nd.
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0: a couple of showers and a heavy thunderstorm, humid with a high of 84. 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

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Thanks for spending your Saturday with us. 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

0: Eddie Raven on 96.9 WSIG. Lisa J in for Fritz. And thinking about really handsome actors Matt Damon and Ryan Reynolds. Now, she's not my type, but Miranda Lambert, too. And you know what they all have in common? Each and every one of them has their own animal rescue organization. Mad props to that. I have a lot of respect for that. And while you don't need to be a big star with lots of money, you could just live here in the Shenandoah Valley and have the great desire to save a dog or cat. The RHSPCA is who we've joined forces with. 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

96.9 WSIG. That's Tanya Tucker. And you know, if you'd like to hear Tanya Tucker through your smart speaker, it's really easy. Just say, hey, Alexa, play WSIG. And you'll hear T.G. Shepherd.

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4: 96.9 WSIG. Shenandoah Valley weather.
5: Partly sunny and humid with a thunderstorm this afternoon, a high of 82. Tonight, mostly cloudy and humid. Periods of rain and a thunderstorm late, a low of 71. Tomorrow, times of clouds and sun, a couple of showers and a heavy thunderstorm, humid with a high of 84. 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
1: 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We start your Monday at 5:30 with the first look at traffic and weather. 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

0: 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Bill Monroe, Rhonda Vincent, Ricky Skaggs, the Steel Drivers, and more. 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
4: 96.9 WSIG, Shenandoah Valley weather.
1: Partly sunny and humid with a thunderstorm this afternoon, a high of 82. Tonight, mostly cloudy and humid, periods of rain and a thunderstorm late, a low of 71. Tomorrow, times of clouds and sun, a couple of showers and a heavy thunderstorm, humid with a high of 84. 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

0: 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It is just after 2 o'clock. RJ Kelly checking in for your weekend. Hope you're having a good one. 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

0: 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It is RJ Kelly. 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It's coming up August 28th through September 5th. 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
1: 96.9 WSIG, Shenandoah Valley weather.
2: Partly sunny and humid with a thunderstorm this afternoon, a high of 82. Tonight, mostly cloudy and humid. Periods of rain and a thunderstorm late, a low of 71. Tomorrow, times of clouds and sun, a couple of showers and a heavy

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96.9 WSIG, Juice Newton, Queen of Hearts. It is RJ Kelly in for your weekend, and the legendary Willie Nelson is going to be at Ting Pavilion in Charlottesville. 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

0: 96.9 WSIG, Spencer Hatcher, hot weather, cold beer. He did a fantastic job this past Tuesday night, opening things up for Clay Walker at the Rockingham County Fair. I am RJ Kelly. Speaking of a great music, tonight they've got some bluegrass for you, a big bluegrass show at the fairgrounds. And our very own Les Irby, the hillbilly DJ himself, will be hosting that this evening. Make sure you make plans to stop by the Rockingham County Fairgrounds and take that in tonight. Bluegrass at the Rockingham County Fair. Also happening tonight is the Interstate Tractor Pull in the Pepsi Grandstand, and that'll get underway at 7 o'clock tonight. So last night of the Rockingham County Fair, it's been a great week. And they're going out in style here tonight. So make sure that if you're looking for something to do, go to the Rockingham County Fair tonight.
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2: 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We start your Monday at 5:30 with the first look at traffic and weather. 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
3: 96.9 WSIG, Shenandoah Valley weather.
4: Partly sunny and humid with a thunderstorm this afternoon, a high of 82. Tonight, mostly cloudy and humid. Periods of rain and a thunderstorm late, a low of 71. Tomorrow, times of clouds and sun, a couple of showers and a heavy thunderstorm, humid with a high of 84. From the News Talk 92.1 and 550 WSVA Weather Center, I'm Jacqueline Dobrin.
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RJ Kelly, got time in Rio. 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

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All the details as to how you can enter to win a pair of admission tickets to every single night at the Shenandoah County Fair coming up August 28th through September 5th. Dave Thomas has all those details for you Monday morning on the Real Country Morning Show, right here on WSIG.

0: 96.9 WSIG, time in Rio. How your love makes me feel. It is RJ Kelly. Willie Nelson is going to be at Ting Pavilion in Charlottesville coming up September 20th. And we've got your chance to win free tickets all next week. 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Dave Thomas has all the details on the Real Country Morning Show for you right here on WSIG for Willie Nelson.
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0: 96.9 WSIG, Lana McCann, I Want to Fall in Love. It is RJ Kelly. 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And, of course, all the proceeds go to local FFA chapters right here in the Valley. Got plenty of different sizes, and we really appreciate that. And a big thanks to our sponsors this year, too, for the FFA t-shirts. C.L. Custer, Southern Kitchen, and Top Bead Welding.
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0: Clouds and sun, a couple of showers and a heavy thunderstorm, humid with a high of 84. And on Monday, times of clouds and sun, a couple of showers, humid with a high of 87. From the News Talk 92.1 and 550 WSVA Weather Center, I'm Jacqueline Dobrin.
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The most country music for your weekend is right here on 96.9 WSIG. Earl Thomas Conley coming up in the next 15 minutes. David Ball in there and Kenny Rogers right after Joe D on WSIG.

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0: 96.9 WSIG, Earl Thomas Conley, holding her and loving you. It is RJ Kelly, and we are already looking forward to a big September. Lots going on, and we certainly hope that you'll put this on your radar. Come on out and play some mini golf with us. 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
1: Yes.

The devil bowed his head because he knew that he'd been beat. And he laid that golden fiddle on the ground at Johnny's feet. Johnny said, "Devil, just come on back if you ever want to try again. 'Cause I told you once, you son of a gun,

96.9 WSIG. It's just after 5 o'clock. RJ Kelly in for your weekend. Another hour of back-to-back country. And Pam Tillis, here's Maybe It Was Memphis on SIG.

0: 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RJ Kelly in for your weekend. And be listening Monday morning to find out how you can enter to win a pair of admission tickets to each night of the Shenandoah County Fair coming up August 28th through the 5th of September. And all that information is coming your way Monday morning. 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
2: 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Prenuvo's body panels also test over 80 biomarkers for a deeper understanding of your health. 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
9: 96.9 WSIG, Shenandoah Valley weather.
10: Mostly cloudy and humid with periods of rain and a thunderstorm tonight, a low of 71. Tomorrow, times of clouds and sun, a couple of showers and a heavy thunderstorm, humid with a high of 84. And on Monday, times of clouds and sun, a couple of showers, humid with a high of 87. 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

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I'm RJ Kelly. 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

0: 96.9 WSIG, David Lee Murphy, The Road You Leave Behind. It is RJ Kelly making way for Dave Thomas. He is in next for a Les Irby Bluegrass Saturday night. That's because Les is out of the Rockingham County Fairgrounds, hosting the Bluegrass Show tonight. Lots of great bluegrass music there at the Rockingham County Fairgrounds. You might want to check that out. But Dave's going to fire up Bluegrass Saturday night for you coming up here at 6 with a whole mess of great bluegrass music for you. 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
1: 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Waylon, Dolly, George, the Statlers, and the legends you grew up loving. 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

96.9 WSIGRJ Kelly, I am heading on out. Have a great night. Enjoy the rest of your weekend. And as always, we'll see you on the radio. Y'all be good.

96.9 WSIG Bluegrass Saturday night. It's Dave Thomas in for Les Irby. Les will be coming in shortly. He is hosting the free Bluegrass show at the Rockingham County Fair tonight with Zuma Valley and Virginia Rain. So Les will be in here around 9 o'clock or so. He'll be taking over. So we appreciate Les covering the free Bluegrass show tonight at the Rockingham County Fair. Always a good time for him to be out amongst his people. I'll be here for the next little bit of the Bluegrass Saturday Night Show, brought to you by Jeans Plumbing, Page Valley Fair, Second Wind Firearms, Marco Metals, Carpet Tech of Virginia, Southern Kitchen, Strickler Furniture, TransTech Auto, Integrity Insurance, and the Gold Key. 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

0: It's the conclusion of the free bluegrass show at the Rockingham County Fair with Zuma Valley and Virginia Rain. And speaking of bluegrass shows, Les is going to have some more free tickets for you to check out the bluegrass show coming at the Page Valley Fair on Monday, August 24th. The 24th of this month is going to be Mountain Highway Bluegrass there. And Les is going to have more free tickets. He'll be the master of ceremonies for that event as well. So it is going to be a big night. We could get you in absolutely free at the Page Valley Fair. 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

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It is a Shenandoah Valley tradition. We like to call it Bluegrass Saturday Night with a little me and Bobby McGee on WSIG.

You know, they write songs about truck drivers, train engineers, and cowboys that ride horses. But have you ever noticed that nobody writes songs about bulldozer operators? Well, nobody except me, that is. Now, this is a song about a big tobacco-chewing redneck. He drives a D9 Caterpillar Dozer.

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0: 96.9 WSIG with James King and Echo Mountain on Bluegrass Saturday night. My name is Dave Thomas, sitting in for Les Irby, who is at the Rockingham County Fair currently. He's hosting the free show with Zuma Valley and Virginia Rain. He'll be taking over a little bit later here this evening. Bluegrass Saturday night is brought to you by our fine sponsors who make it happen every single week, and we thank them so much, and you should thank them too, because without their support, we're not doing Bluegrass Saturday night. Big thanks to Jeans Plumbing, Page Valley Fair, Second Wind Firearms, Marco Metals, Carpet Tech of Virginia, Southern Kitchen, Strickler Furniture, TransTech Auto, Integrity Insurance, and The Gold Key. 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
0: The answer to Friday morning's Paul Obafor Bragging Rights Breakfast Quiz question was a pocket knife. We'll play again Monday at 7:30. Another chance to win the exclusive Bragging Rights hat from Paul.

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0: 96.9 WSIG Bluegrass Saturday Night. Dave Thomas sitting in for Les Irby for the next little bit. Les is hosting the free Bluegrass Show at the Rockingham County Fair featuring Zuma Valley and Virginia Rain. He'll be taking over here in just a little bit. The Bluegrass Saturday Night Show is brought to you by the folks at Jeans Plumbing. Awesome folks. We appreciate them. Also, the Page Valley Fair. It's coming up starting on the 24th. Les is going to be hosting a Bluegrass Night there featuring Mountain Highway. And we'll have more free tickets for that coming up a little bit later. Second Wind Firearms, one of our awesome sponsors as well. Also, thanks to Marco Metals, Carpet Tech of Virginia. They've been doing this a long time with us here at WSIG. As have the folks at Southern Kitchen, Strickler Furniture, TransTech Auto, Integrity Insurance, and the Gold Key. 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

I never met A.P. Carter. They took him away before we sang our song. I had a lot of respect for him. I have a lot of respect for him and his influence that he's had on our music. It's the two ladies that I sing about because I know them well, Maybelle and Sarah. Maybelle, of course, was my mother-in-law, and Sarah was her sister-in-law. A lot of stories there, a lot of stories I was told about AP, but this song is about Maybelle and Sarah, Tears on the Holston River.

on October 23rd, 1978. I lost a loved one, and I confess I cried.

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0: 96.9 WSIG flattened Scruggs like a rolling stone on a bluegrass Saturday night in the Shenandoah Valley. Dave Thomas sitting here for Les Irby. He'll be here shortly as he's hosting the free bluegrass night at the Rockingham County Fair tonight, featuring Zuma Valley and Virginia Rain. Thanks to our sponsors who bring us the Bluegrass Saturday night, every Saturday night to you. Jeans Plumbing, the Page Valley Fair, Second Wind Firearms, Marco Metals, Carpet Tech of Virginia, Southern Kitchen, Strickler Furniture, TransTech Auto, Integrity Insurance, and The Gold.
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1: 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Call 1-800-MY-RESET. 21 plus only.